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1: Gurdale Singh Bathor Dairy Lekhi and a Behtareen investment opportunity near South Surrey White Rock close to the border with a combination of home and business. Invest karo 8 acres at the 100,000 square feet the greenhouse nursery business which and be your own boss. The Hatti ati tohadi family li sunera mauka jive vich nursery de naal naal 5 bedroom house totally remodeled with in-ground outdoor pool, retail shop, warehouse, private space ati hor bhi bahut kuch. 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